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At 6 o'clock, we'll be raffling Yeti coolers and AirPods Pro 3 earbuds. 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Amanda and Colleen, your new leadership team at the Greater Susquehanna Valley Chamber of Commerce, will be there all night too. Come enjoy a fun time with us as we celebrate working with you and Scott's new part-time life. I'm Art Thomas, president of Mectech and Diversified Construction, and we hope to see you there June 2nd.

0: have excelled in many areas in both the classroom and their communities. Congratulations to Ian Cavanaugh of Lewisburg High School, Sierra Ziegler of Lion Mountain Junior Senior High School, Melanie Eager of Meadowbrook Christian Academy, and Madison Swineford of Midwest High School. The Greater Susquehanna Valley Chamber of Commerce, Daily Item, and the stations of SBC Media Partners would like to wish these students all the best in their future endeavors. We'd also like to congratulate Natalie Gemberling of Mifflinburg High School, Kylie Long of Milton High School, Owens Reese of Northumberland Christian School, Leah Wright of Seals Grove High School, Alex Pfeiffer of Shikellamy High School, and Hunter Bordner of Sun Area Technical School. Congratulations and keep dreaming big from the Greater Susquehanna Valley Chamber of Commerce, the Daily Item, and the stations of SBC Media Partners, including 94KX.
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lessons I've learned. Monday morning, live local radio, Morgan in the Morning. My name is Tom Morgan, and I'm awake. Are you? Let's get into this week. Another sunny, pleasant day today. Just like yesterday, high about 78. Enjoy, enjoy, as my old Manny used to say. And let's make the best of it. Let's make it all good. Let's think out loud now.

0: 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Tom Morgan is thinking out loud.
1: Here we go. It's a brand new day. We're all up and running this morning, or maybe walking, or possibly crawling. But hear me out now. Before you start saying I hate Mondays and all that anti-Monday stuff. Okay, it is Monday, but it is a new day. And the weather says sunny and pleasant, 78. It's going to be a great day. And guess what? It's a new week. It's a brand new week. Time for you to reset the work calendar and go and get it for the week, no matter how long or how short your work week is. And finally, it's a new month. It's June 1st. So you got the trifecta going on. A new day, a new week, and a new month. What will you do with it? Make the best of it. I don't know. Use this as a reset if you have to. And just, I don't know, start anew.
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0: Morgan in the morning, Monday morning. Hey, remember back in the day when we used to do Try It Tuesday? It all started with, let's get Tom to do something stupid. I didn't like the idea, but I went along with it because management thought it would be cool, and the whole production team here said, yeah, let's do it. And then pretty soon it was like, no, Tom is not going to bend his body like a Gumby. No, I'm not going to do anything physically straining. I'm having some heart issues. So it got whittled down to just like trying a new food, which was boring. So when I finally said, could we please get rid of this? And we did. Somebody else took it over. Whatever. I don't think it's my job to introduce all new foods to you. Now, don't get me wrong. I'll still do it if they pay me. No, I'll still do it if it comes to, like, I don't know, something that I'm excited about. But no, you're not going to give me any triple hot chili to eat. And I'm going to have to say live on the air, oh, you know what? This is good. Well, it happened over the weekend in Cincinnati. The baseball announcers, for the Cincinnati Reds were given a new chili egg roll to eat. And it was from Skyline Chili, famous in the Midwest, but it was in a Skyline Chili egg roll. And it didn't go well.
1: There is a Skyline Chili egg roll in the house. How is it?
2: Well, since you guys have absolutely no guts whatsoever, and since I'm a team player, I'm going to try it out.
0: Don't do it. No.
1: It's not the world's most ringing endorsement.
2: I love Skyline. Can I just say that for the record? This is the lowest point of my career. I've had some low ones.
1: Ooh. So his review was and oof. And then he called it the lowest point of his career.
0: Somebody's getting fired today.
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0: 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Happy June 1st.
1: Since the return, I'm a stay on the moon. She listens like spring and she talks like
0: June. 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

0: 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We actually got one wrong last week. But again, they were sent in by moms and dads and caretakers, so somebody goofed theirs up, their own kid's school. But we only have two on the schedule today, Southern Columbia and Mifflinburg, releasing their students for summer. Summer 2026.
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0: Morgan in the Morning, 94KX. Did you hear that sonic boom over the weekend?
1: Yeah, I'm sure you're going to start getting multiple 911 calls, but we had some type of, not sure if it was an earthquake or something.
0: It was the end of the world.

0: Morgan in the morning. It's not the end of the world. It was just a meteor crashing into Cape Cod.
1: Yeah, I'm sure you're going to start getting multiple 911 calls.
0: Yeah.
1: We had some type of, not sure if it was an earthquake or something.
0: Now, there was a visual posted on the Weather Channel. You can go look at it, of this meteor crashing into the water off Cape Cod. But the sonic boom it created entering the Earth's atmosphere was heard almost halfway across the country. That's pretty cool. I was watching the, I was watching the Red Sox game. They were playing in Cleveland, and they heard the boom. It lasted almost a minute long, and nobody knew what it was. So right away, there was some panic, but and a lot of 911 calls. But for the most part, it wasn't the end of the world. It wasn't some random country bombing us or a terrorist attack. It was a meteor. Pretty cool. Anyway, here's something cool. It is a brand new day. It is a brand new week. It is a brand new month. It doesn't happen that often, but here we are. Monday morning, June 1st. It's the beginning of the week. Or is it? People have been arguing about this for centuries. What is the beginning of the week? Is it Sunday or Monday? Now, your calendar, at least most calendars, will have Sunday as the first day. But when you get to work, sometimes Monday is the first day because it's the beginning of the work week. So I just want to know what you think. That's our topic. It's been posted now for a while, and you guys are already blowing it up. So I just don't want to know what day you consider the beginning of the week. I want to know why. Okay? My philosophy is very simple. I'll explain it to you next hour. But I think Monday should be the first day of the week. That it's that simple. And I'll tell you why. You tell me what you think, and you tell me why. You go to our 94KX Facebook page and post it up. Your comments. It's the topic of the day every day from Blaze Alexander Family Dealerships. Keep in mind the direct line is always open in case you want to talk about it, in case you want to argue about it. Because I just told you Monday is the first day of the week for this guy, but you might disagree. The direct line, 570-286-7130, topic of the day.
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1: Allie is next with the news. Rob's got the weekend sports, and AccuWeather is absolutely beautiful. Mostly sunny, 78.
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0: You know the season of fun has rolled around again when the Kids Summer Program is back at Memorial Acres in Sunbury. 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It includes weekly themes, free hot lunches, field trips, and learning how to get ready for school. The Couch to 5K group will also begin running June 3rd and will be held every Wednesday at 8 a.m. for grades 5 through adults. For more info on all programs for Memorial Acres residents, call Maggie Kurtz at 570-863-8399.
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2: No decision on a peace agreement. Good morning, I'm Mally Stevens with news from WKOK.com. There still appeared to be no decision from President Trump as of Sunday afternoon on whether he would sign off on a potential peace agreement with Iran. Trump had announced Friday he would make a final determination on a possible deal following a meeting in the White House Situation Room. Senate Democrats are launching a coordinated effort to kill the Trump administration's $1.7 billion anti-weaponization fund. In a Dear Colleague letter released Monday, Minority Leader Chuck Schumer said Democrats will use a variety of strategies from floor action to oversight to block Trump's nearly $2 billion MAGA slush fund. NorthCentralPA.com is reporting a 33-year-old Watsontown man is jailed after an alleged armed assault. State police say Alan Neidig was charged after a May 20th incident at his Delaware Township, Northumberland County home. Police say Neidig paid a 46-year-old woman for a sex act and then demanded his money back. Troopers say he was armed when he assaulted her, threatened her, and took her phone. PennDOT says a major Montour County intersection project will bring more road work this week. PennDOT says crews will continue work at the new Route 642 alignment. Crews will connect Jerseytown Road to the new alignment during daylight hours. Jerseytown Road will be closed between Bogart Road and Mahoning Creek. PennDOT says drivers will use a detour. Route 15 drivers should expect delays this week during some night paving in Snyder County. PennDOT says crews will begin paving Route 15 between the Routes 11 and 15 split and the CSVT interchange. The work runs through Thursday. Drivers should expect alternating lane restrictions from 8 p.m. to 6 a.m. PennDOT says motorists should slow down and stay alert in that work zone. Find more news online at WKOK.com. I'm Allie Stevens reporting.
3: In 94KX Sports, we'll start with yesterday's action in Major League Baseball. First up on Eagle 107, the Phillies fall to the Dodgers 9-1. Dodgers take 2 of 3 from the Phillies in that series in L.A. Ryan Ward, his first Major League homer for the Dodgers. The only Phillies run, Bryson Stott hits a homer in the ninth. Orioles win 9-5 over the Blue Jays. Colton Kowser, a homer and 4 RBIs in the win. Pirates 9, Twins 3. Braxton Ashcroft, 11 strikeouts for the Pirates. Rhino Hernan, Nick Gonzalez, homer. Nationals 4-2 over the Padres. James Wood homers. Luis Garcia Jr. homers. Mets are winners over the Marlins 10-1 in that game. Juan Soto hits a grand slam. The Mets sweep the Marlins there. And the Yankees beat the A's 13-8, scoring all 13 runs in the third inning. The first 12 batters all reached base. 11 hits, 4 walks, 4 steals in the inning. The Yankees batted around twice. 18 batters came to the plate in that 13-run third. Also yesterday, the Rays win over the Angels 5-2. It's a 6-4 win for the Reds over the Braves. Red Sox 9, Guardians 4. White Sox beat the Tigers 2-1. Brewers 2-0 over the Astros. Rangers 6, Royals 3. Giants beat up on the Rockies 19-6 in 10. Diamondbacks fall to the Mariners 3-2. And it's the Cardinals 5-1 winners over the Cubs. NASCAR yesterday at Nashville. Denny Hamlin comes home your winner, followed by Christopher Bell.

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1: Today will be mostly sunny and pleasant with a high of 78. Tonight will be mainly clear with a low of 50. Tomorrow expect mostly sunny and pleasant weather with a high of 76. By Wednesday, skies will be sunny to partly cloudy. The temperature will reach a high of 81. For the full AccuWeather forecast, visit WQKX.com. I'm AccuWeather meteorologist Joe Lundberg.
2: What a beautiful morning. Sunshine high atop Blue Hill. And 51 degrees.
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2: Morgan in the Morning, live local radio driven by Blaze Alexander Ford in Lewisburg. Well worth that drive down Route 45 on a sunny, beautiful day. The argument is heating up. Which is the beginning of the week, Sunday or Monday? We'll ask Allie. Coming up next.

0: A Sunday best? Do you have a Monday best? I don't know. I'm just asking.
1: 94KX. It's time to ask Allie.
0: This topic of the day is heating up. What is the beginning of Allie's week? Is it Sunday or Monday?
2: Monday.
0: Because we work for a living, right?
2: Yeah.
0: Or you know what? I shouldn't have said. What is that your idea at least? Or
2: I mean, yeah, it starts the week and
0: yeah.
2: Yeah, that's how I mean, it's always been that way.
0: Like Sunday night, you're saying, oh, another work week coming up. You're looking at your schedule. You're trying to figure out what's going on for the week.
2: Yep.
0: Sunday night, you're not like, wow, the new week got off to a good start. It's like, no, you leave work Friday.
2: Right.
0: And you feel good about Saturday to Sunday.
2: Yeah.
0: I don't know why.
2: This is crazy. It says 54% said Monday, 45% said Sunday. That's a lot of people that think Sunday starts the week.
0: And so far on our Facebook page, it's pretty close. And, you know, I'm asking you could call in and argue this one. I say Monday. Allie says Monday. Why would the beginning of your week be on Sunday?
2: Explain.
0: It might be religious, you think?
2: Could be.
0: Yeah, it might be. Because look at the calendar. Every calendar we have in this room starts on Sunday.
2: Yeah.
0: Not me, man. I'm still unwinding.
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0: Late night TV coming up with Bill Maher talking about the airlines because they're always so much fun to make fun of. And birthday buddies on the way from the Hunger Games to the Rolling Stones. Stay with us.

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The Couch to 5K group will also begin running June 3rd and will be held every Wednesday at 8 a.m. for grades 5 through adults. For more info on all programs for Memorial Acres residents, call Maggie Kurtz at 570-863-8399.

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0: 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Here's today's birthday buddies.
1: Oh, yeah. Birthday buddies for this Monday, June 1st. This is going to be a reach because you think Mick Jagger when you think of the Rolling Stones. But no, Ron Wood, one of the OG Rolling Stones, is 79 years old today. But before the Rolling Stones, there was the band Faces with Rod Stewart, and Ron Wood was a member of that band. 79 for Ronnie. Happy birthday. Willow Shields, Primrose Everdeen in the Hunger Games movies, is 26 years old today. Tom Holland, Spider-Man, is 30 years old. Amy Schumer is 45 years old. Heidi Klum, 58 today. And happy birthday to Alanis Morissette, who is 52 years old today. Those are the celebrity birthdays for this Monday, June 1st. Let's take a look at the locals. They're more important, man. They're called birthday buddies. Happy birthday to Amanda Runkle. She's 41 today. Angela Haynes is 46. Ashley Marino from Sealands Grove, 42. Christopher James is 45. Hey, Chris, happy birthday, man. Elizabeth Snyder from Sundary's 67. Greg Kozak is 40. Jennifer Heinzelman of New Berlin, 49 today. Karen Levins from Cole Township is 54. Karen Noggle from Northumberland is 60. Karen, you're 60 already? Wow. Happy birthday, my girl. Remember, I'll always be older than you. Kimberly Evans is 43. Laura Good from Mount Carmel is 44. Remember the week of Laura's birthday? Happy birthday, LG. Well, who else? Matt Wenrick from Sealands Grove, 35. Matthew Amoros from Mount Carmel, 59. Neil Hockenbrock from Winfield is 61. Nikki Bilger of Mifflinburg is 38. Happy birthday, Nikki. She used to work here. Rick Kurtz of Norrie is 56. Hey, Rick. One of my soccer dads. Sherry Miller of Sunbury, 59. Todd Williams of Sunbury, 54. Tony Herb is 47. And he's from Shamokin. And Tracy Fessler from Northumberland is 56 today. Those are the VIPs. Facebook Messenger, Ariel Webb, messaged in with, could you say happy birthday to my fiance? His name is Ryan Maganly. He's from Halstead, PA. He is 41 today. Happy birthday, Ryan, and good luck with those wedding plans. Hey, we do birthday buddies every day at this time. You can call them in. The direct line is always open, 570-286-7130. You could be a VIP. You could use Facebook Messenger. You could text, email, or snail mail.
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1: Another attack on a drug boat. Good morning, I'm Allie Stevens with news from WKOK.com. The U.S. military said it carried out another strike Saturday on a boat accused of smuggling drugs in the Eastern Pacific Ocean, killing three men in the fourth attack this week. Southern Command announced a strike with its usual language that the vessel was engaged in narco-trafficking operations. A new experimental medication nearly doubled overall survival rates for patients with advanced pancreatic cancer, according to the results of a study published Sunday. Researchers say the findings are a significant marker of progress toward treating a notoriously deadly type of cancer. Average gas prices in Pennsylvania have fallen 11.8 cents per gallon in the last week, averaging $4.46 today. That, according to Gas Buddy's survey of more than 5,200 gas stations in Pennsylvania. The national average fell about 19.5 cents to $4.26 a gallon. A former Danville cheerleading booster president is accused of stealing more than $10,000 from the club. The Daily Item reports that 39-year-old Tabitha White of Danville faces several felony charges. Danville police say White allegedly used booster money for personal purchases after becoming president in May of 2025. Vacation starts now in one area school district. Shamokin area students are getting an unexpected early start to summer break after an electrical issue in the district. The superintendent says all Shamokin area schools will be closed today because of a power outage. He says students will not need a makeup day. A Sunday morning fire in Juniata County destroyed a garage and several campers. Mifflin Town Hose Company No. 1 was called around 1:30 a.m. to William Penn Highway. The fire started in the garage and spread to multiple campers nearby. Find more news online at WKOK.com. I'm Allie Stevens reporting.
2: In 94KX Sports, we'll start with yesterday's action in Major League Baseball. First up on Eagle 107, the Phillies fall to the Dodgers 9-1. Dodgers take 2 of 3 from the Phillies in that series in L.A. Ryan Ward, his first Major League homer for the Dodgers. The only Phillies run, Bryson Stott hits a homer in the ninth. Orioles win 9-5 over the Blue Jays. Colton Kowser, a homer and 4 RBIs in the win. Pirates 9, Twins 3. Braxton Ashcroft, 11 strikeouts for the Pirates. Ryan O'Hearn and Nick Gonzalez, homer. Nationals 4-2 over the Padres. James Wood, homers. Luis Garcia, Jr., homers. Mets are winners over the Marlins 10-1 in that game. Juan Soto hits a grand slam. The Mets sweep the Marlins there. And the Yankees beat the A's 13-8, scoring all 13 runs in the third inning. The first 12 batters all reached base. 11 hits, 4 walks, 4 steals in the inning. The Yankees batted around twice. 18 batters came to the plate in that 13-run third. Also yesterday, the Rays went over the Angels 5-2. It's a 6-4 win for the Reds over the Braves. Red Sox 9, Guardians 4. White Sox beat the Tigers 2-1. Brewers 2-0 over the Astros. Rangers 6, Royals 3. Giants beat up on the Rockies 19-6 in 10. Diamondbacks fall to the Mariners 3-2, and it's the Cardinals 5-1 winners over the Cubs. NASCAR yesterday at Nashville. Denny Hamlin comes home your winner, followed by Christopher Bell and Chase Briscoe, Ricky Stenhouse Jr., Shane Van Gisbergen in your top five. 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
3: Today will be mostly sunny and pleasant with a high of 78. Tonight will be mainly clear with a low of 50. Tomorrow expect mostly sunny and pleasant weather with a high of 76. By Wednesday, skies will be sunny to partly cloudy. And the temperature will reach a high of 81. For the full AccuWeather forecast, visit WQKX.com. I'm AccuWeather meteorologist Joe Lundberg. We've got

0: edition of First Thoughts with Mike and Allie. Three goofy news stories from the weekend, and they tell us what pops into their head. And if it's gosh darn creative enough, they get to ding the bell. Oh, three dings from Allie today.
1: It didn't work the first time, so I tried again.
0: Okay. Three stories. And on a Monday, sometimes it's hard to get the creative juices flowing, but trust me, these two guys are good at it. Don't try it at home. Are you ready, panel?
1: We're ready.
2: Oh, yeah, let's do it.
0: Okay. Number one is sad, somewhat disgusting, and I don't know. But youth sports have gotten out of control. This story comes from Oklahoma, where a youth baseball coach has been suspended for life. For life, not just thrown out of a game. Suspended for life for signaling to his son, who was the pitcher, to throw a fastball into the opposing dugout. The video was posted. It was so scary. Somebody could have been hurt. Somebody could have been killed. Mike, what do you think about this dad
1: he's
0: coach? Oh, you know he's going to come up with some horror movie.
2: Well, not a horror movie, but you know my first thought is that coach's name, Morris Buttermaker.
0: Okay.
2: You know the character Walter Matthau played in The Bad News Bears.
0: That sounds like something that
2: might have happened in that movie.
0: Okay,
2: you know
0: what was his name again? Matthau's name?
2: Morris Buttermaker.
1: Morris Buttermaker.
0: Morris Buttermaker. He always showed up for Little League practice with a six-pack of Budweiser.
2: Yeah.
0: I remember that. Ding the bell. Plus, if you haven't seen Bad News Bears, it shows almost every day on the MLB Network.
2: Yeah, it's
0: when
2: a great movie.
0: Yeah, when the MLB tells them they're not allowed to show baseball, they show the Bad News Bears. Allie, what do you think about this wacko Little League coach?
1: It's not funny, but I was thinking just a bit outside.
0: Bob Uecker, ding the bell. Just a bit outside. Okay, here's another wild story that nobody should be laughing at. But you know us, we will. This comes from California, where an 83-year-old woman, while going out for her walk, was attacked by, I'm laughing already, a flock of wild turkeys.
3: It happened, and it was very real. I went head first, and I broke my glasses. I hit my palm of my hand, my thumb, bled in the nose. They're ignoring the problem, basically. Pretty scary. Shell-shocked, a little afraid to go too far.
0: Yeah, afraid to leave the house if you get attacked by a flock of turkeys. Do we just have the giggles today? Mike, your thought.
2: Are we sure that she was attacked by a flock of wild turkeys and that she didn't attack a case of wild turkey?
0: Possibly. Ding the bell. Maybe she was nipping the wild turkey before she went for a walk. Allie, you're out going for a walk on a beautiful sunny day like today. Do you get attacked out of nowhere by a flock of wild turkeys?
1: They're just making up for Thanksgiving.
0: There you go. Ding the bell. Hey, this is coming
1: They've
0: back
1: got
0: at
1: anger.
0: Anger issues with the turkeys. And finally, this one is, I don't know, it's from YouTube. It falls under the category of don't try this. Just don't. A YouTuber has been banned from all locations of Six Flags for videoing himself on a roller coaster doing one of those crazy challenges trying to eat a 10-piece chicken nugget.
4: It was definitely really hard, so I see why Cedar Point reacted the way they did, because I can see why there's safety measures and everything like that. It was hard. I had to try not to choke almost the entire ride. I had no idea Cedar Point even seen the video until I got a message saying I've been banned for life from Cedar Point, which really hurts because I've been going there since I was a little kid. I'm a season pass holder. I'm definitely sad about how it ended up, but
0: too late.
4: I understand
0: too
4: why
0: late
4: they
0: to
4: went
0: be
4: the
0: sad.
4: Way they did. They don't want a bunch of other people trying to pull off challenges like I do.
0: And there it is, you idiot. Mike, what do you think? Trying to down 10 chicken nuggets while on a roller coaster.
2: I'd like to see him try that on the one at Knoebels that goes straight up and what's
0: that
2: called?
0: Boom.
2: Yeah.
0: The vertical drop
1: thing. The free fall thing.
0: Vertical drop thing.
1: Impulse?
2: The impulse.
1: Impulse.
2: Yeah.
1: Okay.
0: What? Could you see try? You'd never try this. Are you a roller coaster guy?
2: No, I don't do roller coasters.
0: Well, would you eat on one?
2: I might try it in the haunted house.
0: Ding the bell. Chicken nuggets in the haunted house. Allie, you got to do better than this.
1: We should try a hard shell taco.
0: Hard shell taco is going to be messy no matter what ride you're on.
1: The lettuce, the cheese.
0: Yeah. Look at the mess I made on the teacups with my hard shell taco. Good job, guys. The Monday edition of First Thoughts with Mike and Allie. I already knew, for you people at home, I already knew that Mike doesn't like roller coasters. I don't do horror movies. He doesn't do roller coasters.
2: Yeah, I have trouble with heights.
0: Yeah, there you go.
2: Don't do a height.
0: Just take a length of rope with you.
2: Yeah, maybe.
0: That's an inside joke. You got the E! Report coming up. Anything, any kind of hints, anything?
2: I remember the movie Four Weddings and a Funeral.
0: Yes.
2: Today's entertainment report is One Wedding and a Funeral.
0: Oh, okay. It's coming up next. Stay with
5: 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It's Morgan in the Morning on 94KX.
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1: 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Congratulations are in order for Dua Lipa because she's now a married woman. The British pop star wed actor Callum Turner Sunday in London. The couple was joined by a small group of loved ones. She wore a suit dress rather than a traditional wedding gown. She paired the attire with matching gloves plus an oversized white hat. Turner wore a navy suit and tie. So I guess they were, not super formal, but formal-ish.
2: Who is he? I'm sorry.
1: He's an actor. He's actually a pretty good actor. He was in a movie last year called Eternity with Miles Teller and Elizabeth Olsen. He's been in a couple other indie films.
2: So
1: he's a good actor. Callum Turner.
2: All right, well, here's to a long Hollywood marriage.
1: Yes, absolutely.
2: Which could be up to a year.
1: Up to a year in Hollywood. Yeah. I wonder if they danced the night away after the...
2: Nice. We should have pulled that song up. Come on, boys. Be better at your job.
1: Yes.
2: Yeah. Anyway.
1: Meanwhile, Marcia Lucas, the film editor who won an Oscar for editing Star Wars, directed by her former husband George Lucas, and shaped several influential films of the 1970s, died in Rancho Mirage, California at the age of 80. The family's attorney confirmed she died of cancer. Lucas was sometimes called George Lucas's secret weapon, and she famously helped shape the Star Wars franchise. Star Mark Hamill was one of the many who credited her for its success. She also edited Martin Scorsese's Alice Doesn't Live Here Anymore, Taxi Driver, and New York, New York. So for people who are Star Wars buffs, Marcia Lucas was kind of like this, you know, very well-known, very respected figure.
2: Yeah, but then you have Taxi Driver.
1: Right.
2: You know,
1: on top of that, yeah. Yeah, so she was an incredible force in Hollywood. So.
2: All right, and no joke on that Hollywood marriage.
1: No. Now, the box office was fascinating this weekend. Opening at number one was Back Rooms, which blew past all expectations and earned $81 million. That's a horror movie.
2: Yeah.
1: Second place is also a horror movie. It was Obsession, which made $26 million. It went up again in its third weekend. The last time a movie's box office increased in its second and third weekends both was a little movie called E.T. the Extraterrestrial.
2: I remember that one.
1: Yeah. And these top two films, Backrooms and Obsession,

0: Session, both made by YouTube filmmakers and horror movies. So this is just a really fascinating kind of trend going on here right
1: now. Big weekend.
0: Yes.
1: Yeah.
0: Meanwhile, The Mandalorian and Grogu had a pretty heavy drop. It landed in third place with $25 million. Michael was fourth with $11 million, and the comedy The Breadwinner opened in fifth place with $7.5 million.
1: I saw Project Hail Mary a couple weekends ago at the campus. Is that still in theaters? I keep seeing on social media that it's still out there.
0: It's still in some theaters.
1: Almost like it's being re-released weeks later.
0: Yeah.
1: You know? That's kind of cool. And a happy belated birthday to you, Mike.
0: Oh, thanks.
1: You're never as old as you actually are, because I forget how old you are every single year that I wish you a happy birthday. But you're 58 now?
0: Yeah.
1: Wow.
0: 58, but I act like 14.
1: And there's nothing wrong with that.
2: You're waking up right with Tom and Morgan in the Morning on 94KX.
1: Wait, there might be something wrong with that. You're teaching your 17-year-old son how to drive.
0: Yes.
1: Yeah, so don't act 14 there.
0: Okay.
1: All right, what are you going to see this week?
0: Well, I did see Backrooms, which I'll tell you about on Friday.
1: Yeah.
0: You know, quite a phenomenon.
1: I think I'm taking Friday off. I'm not sure.
0: Are you really?
1: No, I won't. I'll be here for you. See you then.
0: See ya.
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decision on a peace agreement. Good morning, I'm Natalie Stevens with news from WKOK.com. There still appeared to be no decision from President Trump as of Sunday afternoon on whether he would sign off on a potential peace agreement with Iran. Trump had announced Friday he would make a final determination on a possible deal following a meeting in the White House Situation Room. Senate Democrats are launching a coordinated effort to kill the Trump administration's $1.7 billion anti-weaponization fund. In a Dear Colleague letter released Monday, Minority Leader Chuck Schumer said Democrats will use a variety of strategies from floor action to oversight to block Trump's nearly $2 billion MAGA slush fund. NorthCentralPA.com is reporting a 33-year-old Watsontown man is jailed after an alleged armed assault. State police say Alan Neidig was charged after a May 20th incident at his Delaware Township, Northumberland County home. Police say Neidig paid a 46-year-old woman for a sex act and then demanded his money back. Troopers say he was armed when he assaulted her, threatened her, and took her phone. PennDOT says a major Montour County intersection project will bring more road work this week. PennDOT says crews will continue work at the new Route 642 alignment. Crews will connect Jerseytown Road to the new alignment during daylight hours. Jerseytown Road will be closed between Bogart Road and Mahoning Creek. PennDOT says drivers will use a detour. Route 15 drivers should expect delays this week during some night paving in Snyder County. PennDOT says crews will begin paving Route 15 between the Routes 11 and 15 split and the CSVT interchange. The work runs through Thursday. Drivers should expect alternating lane restrictions from 8 p.m. to 6 a.m. PennDOT says motorists should slow down and stay alert in that work zone. Find more news online at WK.

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1: In 94KX Sports, we'll start with yesterday's action in Major League Baseball. First up on Eagle 107, the Phillies fall to the Dodgers 9-1. Dodgers take 2 of 3 from the Phillies in that series in L.A. Ryan Ward, his first Major League homer for the Dodgers. The only Phillies run, Bryson Stott hits a homer in the ninth. Orioles win 9-5 over the Blue Jays. Colton Kowser, a homer and 4 RBIs in the win. Pirates 9, Twins 3. Braxton Ashcroft, 11 strikeouts to the Pirates. Pirates Rhino Hurd and Nick Gonzalez homer. Nationals 4-2 over the Padres. James Wood homers. Luis Garcia Jr. homers. Mets are winners over the Marlins 10-1 in that game. Juan Soto hits a grand slam. The Mets sweep the Marlins there. And the Yankees beat the A's 13-8, scoring all 13 runs in the third inning. The first 12 batters all reached base. 11 hits, 4 walks, 4 steals in the inning. The Yankees batted around twice. 18 batters came to the plate in that 13-run third. Also yesterday, the Rays win over the Angels 5-2. It's a 6-4 win for the Reds over the Braves. Red Sox 9, Guardians 4. White Sox beat the Tigers 2-1. Brewers 2 zip over the Astros. Rangers 6, Royals 3. Giants beat up on the Rockies 19-6 in 10. Diamondbacks fall to the Mariners 3-2. And it's the Cardinals 5-1 winners over the Cubs. NASCAR yesterday at Nashville. Denny Hamlin comes home your winner, followed by Christopher Bell and Chase Briscoe. Ricky Stenhouse Jr., Shane Van Gisbergen in your top 5. 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
2: Today will be mostly sunny and pleasant with a high of 78. Tonight will be mainly clear with a low of 50. Tomorrow expect mostly sunny and pleasant weather with a high of 76. By Wednesday, skies will be sunny to partly cloudy. The temperature will reach a high of 81. For the full AccuWeather forecast, visit WQKX.com. I'm AccuWeather meteorologist Joe Lundberg.
3: We've got sunshine and 56 degrees. High atop Blue Hill, where you'll find us, Morgan, in the morning.
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3: Morgan in the morning, driven by Blaze Alexander Ford in Lewisburg. Well worth that drive down to Route 45. Hey, in a couple weekends, we'll all be migrating to the Poconos. NASCAR comes to the Poconos for the Great American Getaway 400. That's the weekend of June 12th. We've got tickets to

0: Morgan in the morning, you're on the way to work. Happy June 1st. It's a new month. We always like to take a look at the month ahead in June in sports. The Stanley Cup Finals finally start tomorrow. NBA and NHL, the playoffs go on for like 6 months, I swear to God. But anyway, maybe it's because I don't follow basketball or hockey. I feel like they just keep going on. But the Stanley Cup Finals in hockey start tomorrow. You going to be watching, Mike?
1: Oh, yeah.
0: Oh, yeah? Okay.
1: Included the set.
0: How about the French Open? That's a tennis tournament in France.
1: Yeah.
0: That gets underway, and we'll be watching that for about a week. The FIFA World Cup gets underway June 11th. I'm excited about that. Team USA starts play on June 12th. In golf, you have the U.S. Open. That starts June 18th. So it's a big sports summer.
1: Yeah.
0: The official day of summer, by the way, as always, June 21st. That also happens to be Father's Day.
1: Oh, well, that's perfect.
0: Yeah. What's new movies?
1: Well, a ton of new movies are hitting theaters. Masters of the Universe comes out this Friday, as does Scary Movie 6. Steven Spielberg's new one, Disclosure Day, will be released on the 12th. Toy Story 5 is out on June 19th. And on June 26th, we get both Supergirl and Jackass Best and Last.
0: Is it really the last?
1: They say this is the last one.
0: Okay, Jackass the Best and Last.
1: I'm so excited for that movie.
0: You are not. Are you really?
1: Yeah.
0: All right. On TV, we look for a new season as far as America's Got Talent. Love Island. Love Island. Get out of here. Sweet Magnolias. That comes to Netflix on June 11th. Season 3 of House of the Dragon, HBO. Allie's into that. She had to leave the room for a second, but she's all excited about that. Season 2 of live-action Avatar? Live-action Avatar?
1: Avatar the Last Airbender. Not to be confused with the James Cameron Avatar movies.
0: Oh, okay, because I was going to say,
1: Those are two different things.
0: Okay, and we got award shows. The BETs are coming up, the Tony Awards, the CMA Fest. CMA does way too much, in my opinion, per year. Every time you turn around, there's a country music award show on.
1: Yeah.
0: Anyway, you into the Tonys?
1: You know what? I have developed an interest in Broadway after going and seeing a show there last year. So, yeah, I might check that out.
0: All right. And, again, a mention of Father's Day coming up on the 21st of June. That's all that we have to look forward to this month.
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0: You know, locally we should point out that it is June, and that means summertime music series. 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Every Tuesday in Cameron Park in Sunbury. 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Pretty cool.
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0: Her 52nd birthday today, if you were listening when we did celebrity birthdays. But do we need to get excited that it's June 1st?
1: It is June 1st.
2: Cannot believe it, can you?
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4: Hard to believe it's June already, right? Hard to believe June 1st is already here.
5: Hard to believe today is June 1st.
2: I can't believe it's already June.
4: Can you believe it's June 1st already?
2: It's hard to believe it's June 1st.
4: Hard to believe it's June 1st.
6: I can't believe it's June.
4: I know, June 1st.
2: I cannot believe it's June 1st. Cannot believe that it's already June 1st. Hard to believe it's June.
0: This is just a montage of what you'll hear today on television and radio. This is what has already happened in radio and television. All right, it's June 1st. It's the first day of the week. It's the first day of the month. It's a brand new day. But is it the first day of the week? That is our topic of the day, and it's blowing up. The first day of your week, is it Sunday or is it Monday?
7: Monday is the first day of the week.
0: Okay, why is that? Because I agree with you, but why is it?
7: I don't know. That's just how I've been taught since I was born.
0: Okay. But when you look at your calendar, Sunday's always first, and it's like, why?
7: I don't know why. Because it's a religious holiday.
0: Yeah, that's what I figured. You're right.
7: There you go.
0: Because, you know, like, when I get out of work on Friday, I got the whole rest of the weekend off. That's Saturday and Sunday.
7: You got it.
0: And then Monday you get up and you got to go back to work, right?
7: That's right. It's a work week. Yeah, you got it.
0: Hey, thanks for the call. Where are you calling from?
7: Sunbury.
0: Hey, thanks for being part of the show.
7: We have Stein's Flowers in Lewisburg.
0: Oh, okay. I know.
7: I'm Leah Stein, okay?
0: I love that place.
7: Thank you. Take care. And I listen to you all the time. I love you.
0: Thank you very much. Bye. That's something. Stein's Flowers in downtown Lewisburg. Yeah, great place. But she's from Sunbury. She says Monday is the beginning. Now, on our Facebook page, it seems to be going 50-50, which is the national trend. Angela Arnold says it's Monday. Because Sunday is the last day of the weekend. See, that's what I think. Tina Catalina says Saturday. That's when my work week starts. See, now there are going to be a few people that are going to say that. You know, if you start work for the week on a Saturday, ugh. Sunday, it's the first day on the calendar, says Brenda Smith. Exactly. But I still don't believe it. You know, Monday is the first day of the week. Sunday is the seventh day to Sabbath. The day God rested. Okay, Laurie. Laurie Sims says that. I could understand that, but then others of the religious persuasion say it's the first day of the week because God rested. I don't know. Suzanne Hummel, you're great. Monday is the first day of the week. Saturday and Sunday are like a weekend package deal. That makes us all happy.
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0: Another attack on a drug boat. Good morning, I'm Allie Stevens with news from WKOK.com. The U.S. military said it carried out another strike Saturday on a boat accused of smuggling drugs in the Eastern Pacific Ocean, killing three men in the fourth attack this week. Southern Command announced a strike with its usual language that the vessel was engaged in narco-trafficking operations. A new experimental medication nearly doubled overall survival rates for patients with advanced pancreatic cancer, according to the results of a study published Sunday. Researchers say the findings are a significant marker of progress toward treating a notoriously deadly type of cancer. Average gas prices in Pennsylvania have fallen 11.8 cents per gallon in the last week, averaging $4.46 today. That, according to Gas Buddy's survey of more than 5,200 gas stations in Pennsylvania. The national average fell about 19.5 cents to $4.26 a gallon. A former Danville cheerleading booster president is accused of stealing more than $10,000 from the club. The Daily Item reports that 39-year-old Tabitha White of Danville faces several felony charges. Danville police say White allegedly used booster money for personal purchases after becoming president in May of 2025. Vacation starts now in one area school district. Shamokin area students are getting an unexpected early start to summer break after an electrical issue in the district. The superintendent says all Shamokin area schools will be closed today because of a power outage. He says students will not need a makeup day. A Sunday morning fire in Juniata County destroyed a garage and several campers. Mifflin Town Hose Company number 1 was called around 1:30 a.m. to William Penn Highway. The fire started in the garage and spread to multiple campers nearby. Find more news online at WKOK.com. I'm Allie Stevens reporting.
1: In 94K Sports, we'll start with yesterday's action in Major League Baseball. First up on Eagle Auto 7, the Phillies fall to the Dodgers 9-1. Dodgers take 2 of 3 from the Phillies in that series in L.A. Ryan Ward is first Major League homer for the Dodgers. The only Phillies run, Bryson Stott hits a homer in the ninth. Orioles win 9-5 over the Blue Jays. Colton Kowser, a homer and 4 RBIs in the win. Pirates 9, Twins 3. Braxton Ashcroft, 11 strikeouts for the Pirates. Ryan O'Hearn and Nick Gonzalez, homer. Nationals 4-2 over the Padres. James Wood, homers. Luis Garcia, Jr., homers. Mets are winners over the Marlins 10-1 in that game. Juan Soto hits a grand slam. The Mets sweep the Marlins there. And the Yankees beat the A's 13-8, scoring all 13 runs in the third inning. The first 12 batters all reached base. 11 hits, 4 walks, 4 steals in the inning. The Yankees batted around twice. 18 batters came to the plate in that 13-run third. Also yesterday, the Rays went over the Angels 5-2. It's a 6-4 win for the Reds over the Braves. Red Sox 9, Guardians 4. White Sox beat the Tigers 2-1. Brewers 2-0 over the Astros. Rangers 6, Royals 3. Giants beat up on the Rockies 19-6 in 10. Diamondbacks fall to the Mariners 3-2, and it's the Cardinals 5-1 winners over the Cubs. NASCAR yesterday at Nashville. Denny Hamlin comes home your winner, followed by Christopher Bell and Chase Briscoe. Ricky Stenhouse Jr., Shane Van Gisbergen in your top five. 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
1: Today will be mostly sunny and pleasant with a high of 78. Tonight will be mainly clear with a low of 50. Tomorrow expect mostly sunny and pleasant weather with a high of 76. By Wednesday, skies will be sunny to partly cloudy, and the temperature will reach a high of 81. For the full AccuWeather forecast, visit WQKX.com. I'm AccuWeather meteorologist Joe Lundberg.
2: 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Stay

0: Morgan in the morning. Yeah, is it time? Is it time? Does anybody know? Yeah, I think it's time.
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0: Here we go. 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It's time to go racing. This prize package today, because it's a different package every day this week on the show. This is two tickets to Pocono's race on Sunday. That's the NASCAR race in the 300 level seats. 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Good luck.
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0: It's always nice to hear from you, Jerry. You and a guest on the way to Pocono, not this Sunday, next Sunday, the 14th, for the Great American Getaway 400. You've got two 300-level tickets and paddock passes to browse around before the race. Pretty cool, huh?
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0: 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I gotta have faith. 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I gotta have faith. Faith. Faith.
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0: Hey, it is summer vacation season. Morgan in the Morning with our parting shot. Always bring the moist towelettes. Two words that are just funny to say.
1: To this day, I still have some frugal habits from my childhood that I can't quite shake. Like, it's still hard for me to use a whole paper towel. You know what I mean? I want to rip it in two. I give the other half to my boo. If I'm at a restaurant, they hand out a wet towelette. Usually, I don't use it right away. I'm like, hey, let me put that in my pocket. I want to save it for later. It's too special for now. It's wet. It's individually wrapped. So it feels like a commitment. When you choose to deploy it, you got one shot. Make it count. And every now and then a situation will come up and you'll be like, is it time? Nah, yeah, this ain't that bad. I got some napkins. I got condensation on my ice water. I just go like that. I'm good. I can't waste a whole towelette on this. So you wait. You continue to wait. And finally, one day, you find a moment that's worthy. You excited to get your satisfaction. You open the wrapper to find all the liquid is gone. Now you're trying to clean your barbecue fingers with what's basically a used dryer sheet.
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Elizabethville, Sunbury, Selinsgrove, Grove, Lewisburg. 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

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Thank you, Central PA, for keeping us on your radio, computer, and smartphone. 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

94KX. And the cars, Monday morning with Drew. Hope your workday's going well. Harry Styles engaged to Zoe Kravitz. People Magazine has confirmed that. I guess it's true. Even though I personally saw Harry ask somebody to marry him in Philadelphia. We were at a concert of his with One Direction, actually, years ago. And he asked a girl in the audience, will you marry me? It was on the front page of the Philly Inquirer. It was kind of funny. We got him here now with American Girls at 94KX.

94KX Dave is playing all the festivals this summer and fall, including Ocean's Calling in Ocean City, Maryland. He's playing the Bourbon and Beyond Festival in Louisville. And it's just been announced that he's going to be with the Foo Fighters at the Power to the People Festival at Merriweather Post.

0: 94KX. It's Ella Langley, her latest Be Her. And hi there, Drew Kelly, excited for some Freedom Day fireworks as we celebrate America's 250th in Snyder County with some Flag Day weekend fireworks going on Friday, June 12th, 9:30 p.m. at the Middle Creek Valley Antique Association. A lot of great food vendors like Firefalls Coffee, the Windy Wagon, Twist and Splits, and Slightly Toasted Treats. The soundtrack to those fireworks will be right here on 94KX. So excited to join you for that event coming up on Friday, June 12th.
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0: 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Just eyeball it.
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0: 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And Poison withdrew. Brett Michaels, the Commodores, Martina McBride, Morris Day, Young MC, all amongst those who are dropping out of that Freedom 250 concert in Washington. 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

94KX. Yeah, it's June 1st already. That means it's the first night tonight of Music in the Park in Northumberland, King Street Park, beginning at 7. 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If you haven't seen Jake and Friends, really good. I enjoy them a lot. I've seen them a lot with Kyle Mertz from Penn's Tavern. So, yeah, look for Jake and Friends tonight, King Street Park in Northumberland. 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

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Starting this hour with at least 30 minutes of music. Oh.

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0: 94KX. And hi, it's Drew Kelly. Are you one of those people that the mosquitoes just flock to? That's me. They don't tend to bother my wife nearly as bad, but man, they love me. Well, bad news if you use DEET to repel them. New research has shown that mosquitoes can learn to become attracted to DEET, one of the most common repellents. It still works for now, but experts say that we're just overusing it. Mosquitoes can adapt, evolve, make it less effective, and well, that's just great. If it's bad enough that I'm already tasty to them, now I'm going to even be worse off even if I try to use DEET, that they'll be attracted to it. Welcome summer.
1: Remember, always be generous with the nutmeg. Just eyeball it.
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0: KX. And it's Drew flashing back with Dire Straits. 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

0: 94KX. And hi, it's Drew Kelly here to remind you that he didn't bump you. 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And Rubbin' Son is racing. 94KX Race to Pocono, brought to you by Busch Light, distributed locally by E.H. 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

94KX Rihanna. And hi, it's Drew. Can't believe we're less than 2 weeks away from Fusion Fest at Spyglass. Yes, June 13th. Gates at 2. Lots of great bands, including some national acts like the band Feel. 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Brett Alexander going to be playing. 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

Hey, it's Morgan. Tomorrow morning, boogity, boogity, boogity. Did I say that right? We go racing with NASCAR at Pocono in the Great American Getaway Weekend, June 12th. Your chance to win. We'll talk.

0: 94KX, latest from One Republic. Love that one. It's Need Your Love, and hi, it's Drew. This is what we've all been waiting for. Finally, some great-looking weather. Sunshine today, pleasant 78. Same deal for tomorrow, Wednesday, a little warmer, sunny to partly cloudy, 81. Looking good for Thursday as well. So, yeah, this is our week, people. So, yeah, get some outdoor plans, maybe take some walks over lunch, some strolls in the evening, get the bikes out, and enjoy it. Of course, more AccuWeather at WQKX.com. 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

0: 94KX. I am excited to join you this Wednesday at Susquehanna. It's the Transitions of PA annual auction, 38th year for this one. And the Transitions of PA been serving the community for 50 years. So you can register for the auction now, transitionsofpa.org. There is a virtual auction that you can even bid for items online if you can't make it to the event this coming Wednesday at Susquehanna. But if you are going to be there, Chris Markle and I are going to be hosting. It's going to be a lot of fun, some great food, and of course we're helping a wonderful cause, Transitions of PA. Plenty of details online.
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94KX, and it's Drew. Looking forward to Way Back Lunch next. It's brought to you by the Lewisburg Liquidation Center, Industrial Boulevard in Lewisburg. Our Way Back Lunch should be fun. I say that like I don't know. Stick around. Maybe it'll be a disaster. ABC, Sheryl Crow, The Escape Club. Belinda Carlisle kicks it off next at 94KX.

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1: Relax. All right, don't try to strike everybody out. 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Throw some ground balls. It's more democratic.
0: It's the Way Back Lunch on 94KX. Let's go back to the 80s.

0: 94KX with ABC on our Wayback Lunch. And hi, it's Drew Kelly saying a big thanks to Lewisburg Liquidation Center for bringing you the Waybacks today with over 720 items currently available. 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

94KX, it's the Way Back Lunch. That is ABBA. I'm Drew. 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Madonna recently came out and said, well, my best lover ever was John F. Kennedy Jr. Okay. She said she only released that because he's amongst those that is no longer on this planet. We'll take your word for it, Madge. She's here now. You got

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Where you can wake up weekday mornings with the legendary Morgan in the Morning. 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

0: 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And hello, it's Drew. As we close out the way back lunch, thanks for hanging out with me today during your lunch hour. Thanks to Lewisburg Liquidation Center for sponsoring the Waybacks. 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

Hey, it's Morgan. Tomorrow morning, boogity, boogity, boogity. Did I say that right? We go racing with NASCAR at Pocono in the Great American Getaway Weekend, June 12th. Your chance to win. We'll talk more. Share the love, share the cash. We don't have a grand prize winner yet. It could happen tomorrow with Morgan in the Morning.

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Goo Goo Dolls and Drew Kelly. And yet coming soon, it's Mifflinburg Buggy Days. 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

0: 94KX. And hello there, it's Drew Kelly, excited to celebrate the 250th anniversary of America. And they're going to be doing it right in Snyder County on Flag Day weekend with a big fireworks display. That's coming up on Friday, June 12th, 9:30 p.m. There's food vendors before the fireworks on this Freedom Friday. It's all going down at the Middle Creek Valley Antique Association. The official soundtrack to these fireworks right here on 94KX. So be sure you bring a radio. And we're back next with more music coming up.
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0: 94KX, thank you so much for hanging out. It's Drew Kelly saying so long. Rob Center's up next. Enjoy the rest of this beautiful Monday afternoon. I'll catch you tomorrow after Morgan in the morning on 94KX.
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all of a sudden, I'm thinking of a line from Friends. Who am I? David Bowie. When Ross got an earring and they made fun of him. Anyway, you got Bowie. You got 94KX from the Central Penn Bank and Trust Studio. Another week is here, but Monday afternoon. There you go. 30 minutes continuous. And Rob with Harry Styles and 94KX.

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1: 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So when someone says Psycho, I think of the movie, not necessarily the song. Damn, I

Hey, it's Morgan. Tomorrow morning, boogity, boogity, boogity. Did I say that right? We go racing with NASCAR at Pocono in the Great American Getaway Weekend, June 12th. Your chance to win. We'll talk more. Share the love, share the cash. We don't have a grand prize winner yet. It could happen tomorrow.

0: All right, anybody named Jeremy, that song is for you. Or if you know a Jeremy, or imagine you've known someone named that through the years. Maybe you've read a book with a character, Jeremy. There you go. Think about that. Pearl Jam 94KX. Think about the AccuWeather forecast. A beautiful week starting today. It's been sunny and nice all day today. It's going to be like that again tomorrow. 50 in between tonight. Then we get progressively warmer, close to 90 for Friday and Saturday, but we got sunshine through at least Saturday. As long as the forecast doesn't change, you got to be outside. 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

0: Charlie there, Rob here, and 94KX, where of course I have to mention Share the Love, Share the Cash with W&L Subaru, because we're going to grab Tom after Morgan in the Morning on Thursday. We're going to take him out to W&L on Route 11 there outside Northumberland, and we're going to find out who the grand prize winner is. The $1,000 grand prize drawing is Thursday. Maybe Amy Goudreau from Seals Grove could be our grand prize winner. She was our final qualifier on Friday, joining everybody else. So we'll find out who wins, and I can't wait to see who it is. That's Thursday at W&L with 94KX.
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0: Well, it is well established that I am a huge fan of Sabrina Carpenter. So, house tour. I've listened to Man's Best Friend so many times. I already knew the song, but now it's out. I love the song. It's on 94KX, and so is an AccuWeather forecast. And again, it's really, really nice. Really, really comfy. It's mostly sunny and pleasant today, of course. 50 tonight, sunny and pleasant. 76 tomorrow and 81 with just a couple of clouds around all in all. It's a really nice week coming up, and you can find your details at WQKX.com.
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Hey, it's Morgan. Tomorrow morning, boogity, boogity, boogity. Did I say that right? We go racing with NASCAR at Pocono in the Great American Getaway Weekend, June 12th. Your chance to win. We'll talk more. Share the love, share the cash. We don't have a grand prize winner yet. It could happen tomorrow with Morgan in the Morning.

0: 94KXS, we're rolling it back in the 80s. Oh, that just takes me back to my childhood. You've got Ambrosia and Rob here on the first day of June. So did you remember to say rabbit, rabbit this morning? I know it's silly. And it's not scientific. It's just kind of a little superstition kind of thing that if you say rabbit, rabbit, first thing, the first day of a brand new month before you say anything else out loud, it's supposed to bring you good luck for the entire month. I'm not guaranteeing anything. And now that we're so far into June 1st today, maybe it won't work, but it can't hurt to try, right? All right. So here we go again. Rabbit, rabbit. Yeah, I feel better already. There's more music on the way next with 94KX.
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94KX coming up on 4 o'clock. Let's do another 30-minute continuous music sweep. Yeah, I'm good to go with that. So, all right, Billie Eilish, Jack Johnson, Olivia Dean, and more on the way in just a couple of minutes. You know, tomorrow is Tuesday, right? And that means you want to join Morgan in the morning. Well, you always want to join Tom. 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

0: 94 KX. What a great day in Central PA. Let's say it's a great night for music in the park, King Street Park, Northumberland, starting at 7 with the Jake and Friends Trio.
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0: Yeah, the pilots are stoned. They're Temple. It's 94KX. And AccuWeather time has arrived again. And, I mean, come on. Even if you've been just, like, longingly looking out your window today, you know it's a nice day. And we're going to have daylight past 9 o'clock tonight. You're in good shape. All this sunshine lasts through tomorrow after a clear night tonight. Tomorrow's high is 76 and 81 on Wednesday with more sunshine. For the most part, sunny on Thursday, mostly sunny on Friday. We deserve a week of sunshine. I think it may be here. Your forecast details, of course, at WQKX.com.
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0: 94KX, where we are completely psyched up and ready for Fusion Fest. Now, it's not coming up this Saturday, but the following Saturday, June 13th, we would love to see you at Spyglass Ridge Winery. Gates open at 2, and the concert starts at 2:45. And there are headliners, but we want to also make sure you know that there's youth bands who are really looking forward to this show. Then you get to check out Brett Alexander from the Badlands, the Blacktop Mojo, the band Feel. It's going to be a great day of music. Tom from Morgan in the Morning will be there. Sounds like a blast to me, and there's still some tickets available. 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

0: Windows. 30 minutes continuous on the way. We'll check in with Leon Thomas. We'll do the mutt thing. How about Bruno Mars, Dua Lipa, and Teddy Swims too. That all sounds good. Well, you know, the movie that was out recently, the Minecraft movie, did really, really well. Who was in that? It was Jack Black was in that, right? Minecraft. Well, now they're planning another one. It's called the Minecraft sequel, a Minecraft movie squared. The follow-up, of course, to the big blockbuster coming out next year with Jared Hess returning to direct and Kirsten Dunst joining the cast alongside Jack Black and Jason Momoa. So, yep, they're doing another Minecraft movie. Is this something you would rush out to see, or are you going to wait and see what Mike thinks? Just out of curiosity.
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9. So, gang, it's 94KX, and you know what's coming up next. Well, the end of your 9 to 5. If that's the work day you do, the traditional work day, you're done, go home, Monday is done, maybe it's already done for you. 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Remember, crank up the music, roll down the

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You don't have to work anymore, at least for today. Rabbit, rabbits, yep, good luck in June. And Rob here in the Central Penn Bank and Trust Studio. This, my friends, is 94KX. As you crank down the windows, you're listening to us on Apple CarPlay or Android Auto. Nicely done. Here's Bruno for you.

Hey, it's Morgan. Tomorrow morning, boogity, boogity, boogity. Did I say that right? We go racing with NASCAR at Pocono in the Great American Getaway Weekend, June 12th. Your chance to win. We'll talk more. Share the love, share the cash. We don't have a grand prize winner yet.

0: not the Jackson 5 song, I Want You Back. That's NSYNC. And this is 94KX. Rob here with a quick AccuWeather forecast that says mostly sunny and pleasant the rest of the day. You know it. You've been outside. Maybe you're outside now. It's nice. It's 50 overnight tonight. If you like today, you're going to like tomorrow. Pretty much the same day, just a degree or two cooler. And then sunshine and 81 on Wednesday with a couple clouds around. It gets warmer as we head toward the weekend. On Saturday, maybe setting a record. We'll see. Your forecast, of course, at WQKX.com.
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94KXI. Now we have all of our qualifiers, including Amy Goudreau from Seals Grove, our final qualifier for Share the Love, Share the Cash. For doubling old Subaru, the cash, the $1,000 cash, the grand prize $1,000 cash. We'll give it away on Thursday at WNL. We'll be there just after 9 o'clock. Once Tom is done here in the studio, we'll throw him in a

0: car. We'll take them down to WNL and we'll find out who the grand prize winner is. So if you're one of our 19 qualifiers, you could also be our grand prize winner, and we'll find out Thursday with WNL and 94KX.
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0: So it's 94KX, time to get out of here, and I promise you I will be back tomorrow morning with Tom for Morgan in the Morning. I'll be the sports guy, and I will not have to report on the Phillies' loss because they're not playing today. I will talk about everything else going on in sports, then I'll be back here with you at 2 o'clock in the afternoon. So here in the Central Penn Bank and Trust Studio, let me just say, get outside, enjoy the beautiful weather. 94 days of summer with 94KX, which, as you know, is presented by Jack's Mountain Freeze in Middleburg. Let's just do it. Let's do a 30-minute continuous music sweep next.
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Hey, it's Morgan. Tomorrow morning, boogity, boogity, boogity. Did I say that right? We go racing with NASCAR at Pocono in the Great American Getaway Weekend, June 12th. You're

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0: Hey, are you driving high right now? 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